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Certified lover boys, certified pedophiles. 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Trying to strike a chord. And it's probably A minor.

0: talking about?
1: What it is?
2: What's up?
1: What's up? We'll see you on Friday morning live in the Madhouse. 5:50 to 10 a.m. You know I got your nosy neighbor news, and I still have tickets for you to check out Akon and Neo. That's going down at 7:24.
0: No Burp, no Larry, but B-Dot's here, and I've got three of the most useless facts you'll never need, never not a day in life, in trivia form. We'll do that at 7:40, Jess?
1: Yeah.
0: After that, we'll get into the mix with Incognito, correct?
1: Yep.
0: And then I got tickets to send you to the monster trucks. Is that correct?
1: Uh-huh.
0: And then we're going to get into a conversation about the XXL and the freshman class. Is it still relevant?
1: See?
3: What kind of shit is that?
1: That's yes.
0: In Espanol.
1: Mm-hmm.
0: I see what you did there. Mm-hmm. Make sure you keep it live Friday morning, man. Who's
4: turn up? Turn it up.
0: Man.
5: Yeah. You see where we are?
6: On the phone.
5: Let me find out.
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4: 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Funny thing about your problems, they ain't mine. Staying up through the late night. 20 seconds to game time. Getting religious with it. How I'm crossing these state lines.

0: What it is.
1: What's up?
0: What's up? We'll see you on Friday morning live in the Madhouse. 5:50 to 10 a.m. You know I got your nosy neighbor news, and I still have tickets for you to check out Akon and Neo. That's going down at 7:24.
2: No Burp, no Larry, but B-Dot's here, and I've got three of the most useless facts you'll never need, never not a day in life, in trivia form. We'll do that at 7:40, Jess?
0: Yeah.
2: After that, we'll get into the mix with Incognito, correct?
0: Yep.
2: And then I got tickets to send you to the monster trucks. Is that correct?
0: Uh-huh.
2: And then we're going to get into a conversation about the XXL and the freshman class. Is it still relevant?
0: Si.
3: What kind of shit is that?
0: That's yes.
2: In Spanish. Espanol.
0: Mm-hmm.
2: I see what you did there. Mm-hmm. Make sure you keep it live Friday morning, man. Who's
4: turn up? Turn it up.
2: Man.
5: Yeah. Yeah. See where we are.
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8: Congratulations to No Limit Larry for being inducted into the 2026 National Black Radio Hall of Fame. 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
1: We the one they talking about. In the mobile
2: 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What it is?
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2: What's up? 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
1: No Burp, no Larry, but B-Dot's here, and I've got three of the most useless facts you'll never need, never not a day in life, in trivia form. We'll do that at 7:40, Jess?
2: Yeah.
1: After that, we'll get into the mix with Incognito, correct?
2: Yeah.
1: And then I got tickets to send you to the monster trucks. Is that correct?
2: Uh-huh.
1: And then we're going to get into a conversation about the XXL and the freshman class. Is it still relevant?
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2: That's yes.
1: In Espanol.
2: Mm-hmm.
1: I see what you did there. Mm-hmm. Make sure you keep it live Friday morning, man. Who's
5: turn up?
1: Turn it up.
6: 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Yeah.
7: 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Let me find
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4: What's up?
3: What's up? 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
2: No Burp, no Larry, but B-Dot's here, and I've got three of the most useless facts you'll never need, never not a day in life, in trivia form. We'll do that at 7:40, Jess?
3: Yeah.
2: After that, we'll get into the mix with Incognito, correct?
3: Yep.
2: And then I got tickets to send you to the monster trucks. Is that correct?
3: Uh-huh.
2: And then we're going to get into a conversation about the XXL and the freshman class. 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
5: What kind of shit is that?
3: That's yes.
2: In Espanol.
3: Mm-hmm.
1: I see what you did there. Mm-hmm.
2: Make sure you keep it live Friday morning, man. Who's
6: turn up? Turn it up.
1: Man.
7: Yeah. You see where we are?
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7: Let me find
9: 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Can't wake up with that.
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0: place on the map, cause I'm him. 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Make your word when you see it, be the business. 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Big Master P vibe, no limit. Falling hard on another hemisphere. Somebody tell them people Mr. Hem is here.
1: Whoa, whoa, whoa, whoa, whoa, whoa.
0: Mr. Hem is here.
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3: Dr. Amanda McGow from the American Foundation for Suicide Prevention North Carolina chapter, a local community suicide prevention volunteer whose passion for saving lives has benefited so many in Charlotte. 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
3: 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V101.9. 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
2: We had somebody come in the dealership with no money in their pocket, with a 490 credit score, and said they need a car. They told us they don't have no money to put down. They heard a commercial saying zero down to get a car, and that's why they're here. No

0: continue to honor the pioneers, the trendsetters, and history-making black professionals. Saturday, September 19th at Sonista Hotel in Charlotte. Salute No Limit Larry.
1: A staple in the city, holding down his community. CLT to the heart.
2: That's right.

0: they talking about?
1: What it is?
2: What's up?
1: What's up? We'll see you on Friday morning live in the Madhouse. 5:50 to 10 a.m. You know I got your nosy neighbor news, and I still have tickets for you to check out Akon and Neo. That's going down at 7:24.
0: No Burp, no Larry, but B-Dot's here, and I've got three of the most useless facts you'll never need, never not a day in life, in trivia form. We'll do that at 7:40, Jess?
1: Yeah.
0: After that, we'll get into the mix with Incognito, correct?
1: Yep.
0: And then I got tickets to send you to the monster trucks. Is that correct?
1: Uh-huh.
0: And then we're going to get into a conversation about the XXL and the freshman class. Is it still relevant?
1: See?
3: What kind of shit is that?
1: That's yes.
0: It's in Espanol.
1: Mm-hmm.
0: I see what you did there. Mm-hmm. Make sure you keep it live Friday morning, man. Who's
4: turn up?
0: Turn it up.
5: Madhouse. Yeah.
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2: We'll see you on Friday morning live in the Madhouse. 5:50 to 10 a.m. You know I got your nosy neighbor news, and I still have tickets for you to check out Akon and Neo. That's going down at 7:24.
0: No Burp, no Larry, but B-Dot's here, and I've got three of the most useless facts you'll never need, never not a day in life, in trivia form. We'll do that at 7:40, Jess?
2: Yeah.
0: After that, we'll get into the mix with Incognito, correct?
2: Yep.
0: And then I got tickets to send you to the monster trucks. Is that correct?
2: Uh-huh.
0: And then we're going to get into a conversation about the XXL and the freshman class. Is it still relevant?
2: See?
3: What kind of is that?
2: That's yes.
0: In Espanol.
2: Mm-hmm.
0: I see what you did there. Mm-hmm. Make sure you keep it live Friday morning, man. Who's
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0: Turn it up.
5: 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Yeah. 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

0: What it is?
1: What's up?
0: What's up? We'll see you on Friday morning live in the Madhouse. 5:50 to 10 a.m. You know I got your nosy neighbor news, and I still have tickets for you to check out Akon and Neo. That's going down at 7:24.
2: No Burp, no Larry, but B-Dot's here, and I've got three of the most useless facts you'll never need, never not a day in life, in trivia form. We'll do that at 7:40, Jess?
0: Yeah.
2: After that, we'll get into the mix with Incognito, correct?
0: Yep.
2: And then I got tickets to send you to the monster trucks. Is that correct?
0: Uh-huh.
2: And then we're going to get into a conversation about the XXL and the freshman class. Is it still relevant?
0: See?
3: What kind of f*** is that?
0: That's yes.
2: In Spanish. In Espanol.
0: Mm-hmm.
2: I see what you did there. Mm-hmm. Make sure you keep it live Friday morning, man. Who's
4: turn up? Turn it up.
2: Man.
5: Yeah. 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

0: It's Afro V101.9. 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
1: Saturday, June 27th. Ladies, we got you before 11 p.m. And those

We had somebody come in the dealership with no money in their pocket, with a 490 credit score, and said they need a car. They told us they don't have no money to put down. They heard a commercial saying zero down to get a car, and that's why they're here.

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3: We'll see you on Friday morning live in the Madhouse, 5:50 to 10 a.m. You know I got your nosy neighbor news, and I still have tickets for you to check out Akon and Neo. 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
0: No Burp, no Larry, but B-Dot's here, and I've got three of the most useless facts you'll never need, never not a day in life, in trivia form. We'll do that at 7:40, Jess?
3: Yeah.
0: After that, we'll get into the mix with Incognito, correct?
3: Yep.
0: And then I got tickets to send you to the monster trucks. Is that correct?
3: Uh-huh.
0: And then we're going to get into a conversation about the XXL and the freshman class. Is it still relevant?
3: See?
4: What kind of shit is that?
3: That's yes.
0: In
3: Spanish.
0: In Espanol.
3: Mm-hmm.
0: I see what you did there. Mm-hmm. Make sure you keep it locked Friday morning, man. Who's
5: turn up?
0: Turn it up.
6: 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Yeah. See where we
7: 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Let me find out.
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3: What you gonna do if that dog chase you? 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He is not.

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0: talking about?
1: What it is?
2: What's up?
1: What's up? We'll see you on Friday morning, live in the Madhouse, 5:50 to 10 a.m. You know I got your nosy neighbor news, and I still have tickets for you to check out Akon and Neo. That's going down at 7:24.
0: No Bert, no Larry, but B-Dot's here, and I've got three of the most useless facts you'll never need, never not a day in life, in trivia form. We'll do that at 7:40, Jess?
1: Yeah.
0: After that, we'll get into the mix with Incognito, correct?
1: Yep.
0: And then I got tickets to send you to the monster trucks. Is that correct?
1: Uh-huh.
0: And then we're going to get into a conversation about the XXL and the freshman class. Is it still relevant?
1: Si.
3: What kind of shit is that?
1: That's yes.
0: In
1: Spanish.
0: Espanol.
1: Mm-hmm.
0: I see what you did there. Mm-hmm. Make sure you keep it live Friday morning, man. Who's
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0: Turn it up.
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0: It's summertime, and everybody want to get their roll on. But well, come on and roll into Planet Kia. Y'all already know that's who I'm rolling with. 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And I ain't putting my name on nothing I don't believe in. 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Good credit, bad credit, it don't even matter. 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
1: You ain't got to walk no more.
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0: continue to honor the pioneers, the trendsetters, and history-making black professionals. 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
9: 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I'm Miss Jessica, the girl next door. 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
1: Oh, what it is?
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0: No Burp, no Larry, but B-Dot's here, and I've got three of the most useless facts you'll never need, never not a day in life, in trivia form. We'll do that at 7:40, Jess?
1: Yeah.
0: After that, we'll get into the mix with Incognito, correct?
1: Yep.
0: And then I got tickets to send you to the monster trucks. Is that correct?
1: Uh-huh.
0: And then we're going to get into a conversation about the double XL and the freshman class. Is it still relevant?
1: See?
3: What kind of shit is that?
1: That's yes.
0: In Spanish. Espanol.
1: Mm-hmm.
0: I see what you did there. Mm-hmm. Make sure you keep it live Friday morning, man. Who's
4: turn up?
5: Turn it up.
0: Man.
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0: 98 Charlotte's plug for new hip hop and R&B. 552 here in the Carolinas. 68 degrees as you walk outside with a high of what today? 87. 87 is our high. Calling for some showers a little bit later on in the day. We'll see if that happens. 65%. Might not. We'll see what goes on with that. Good morning, y'all. Miss Jessica, the girl next door in the building, holding things down the limit. Larry, if you are following him on social media, you know he is out there in LA at the BET Awards. So definitely keep up with him so that you can find out all the behind the scenes action. But I'm not in the madhouse by myself. I got the homie with me, B-Dot. Good morning, B-Dot.
1: Guess who's back? Dun, dun, dun, dun. Dottie's back. Dun, dun, dun, dun. Guess who's back? Dottie's back. Yes, I'm back. What's happening, Jack? Where the dog pound at? What's happening, Jess?
0: How you doing, Bert? I mean, Dot, I'm sorry.
1: Muscle memory.
0: I
1: need you to look at me.
0: Muscle memory. Also, both y'all names are B.
1: Mm-hmm.
0: And also, you're sitting in a seat.
1: Yeah.
0: Maybe you need to move.
1: I might. If you call me Burp again, I'm damn sure gonna move.
0: If I called you again, you might have to move. Good morning, Dot.
1: What's happening? Why you got your Shanaynay outfit on?
0: Because it was the only thing that I have in the house that's clean right now.
1: You look real Martin right now.
0: You
1: look real
0: 90s
1: from the hair to the windbreaker. Like, you look real 90s.
0: You know what's funny is I actually bought this was my costume that I wore when I was Shanaynay.
1: Right.
0: But I like it.
1: I know it fits.
0: I love it. And so I was like, huh.
1: Yeah.
0: So I kept it and everything. And when I walked in, security downstairs, he always compliments me on it when I wear it. He's like, you have on the jacket today. You have on the jacket. So shout out to Don downstairs. Yeah, that's why I have it on. I ain't got no clean clothes.
1: Oh, none?
0: I ain't got no clean clothes.
1: Is that weekend for you?
0: I mean, it's so bad in my house, Dot, that I started pricing laundry service.
1: Oh, wow.
0: Like, I'm like, I don't feel like doing it. I don't feel like folding it or anything like that. I might this one time just go get a laundry service.
1: Wow.
0: That's how bad it is.
1: You trust somebody folding your unmentionables?
0: No, that part I'll do myself.
1: Okay.
0: That one load I'm going to do myself.
1: Okay. I'm about to say, wow.
0: Would you trust somebody doing that? Would you hire somebody to do that?
1: Yeah, I believe so.
0: Your unmentionables too?
1: I think so. I don't have no problem with that.
0: Is it different for guys?
1: I think so.
0: It might be different for guys.
1: I think so.
0: It might be different for guys.
1: Yeah, you can throw mine in a quick fold. But I don't think I've ever, like, of all the services I've gotten, like house cleaning and all those types of things, I've never gotten a laundry service.
0: I've never gotten any of them.
1: Really?
0: I've never gotten any of them.
1: Oh, no. I live by a cleaning service. A cleaning lady.
0: Well.
1: Big shout out to Lydia. Love you, Lydia. See you next week.
0: So, one, growing up in a military family, my father was very, very, very big on cleanliness.
1: Mm-hmm.
0: Every single Saturday morning,
1: mm-hmm.
0: before we did anything,
1: mm-hmm.
0: we had to clean that house.
1: Mm-hmm.
0: And I'm talking about the entire house. It wasn't just like your room.
1: I'm talking about the baseboards.
0: I mean, cleaning it. My brothers, now, I never had to do this, but I'm talking about cleaning windows with a razor blade type clean.
1: Jesus.
0: Yeah, he didn't play no games. I know how to make a bed, clean, yeah. Like, all of that kind of stuff. So, I don't really... I'm in my head, I'm like, no, I know how to do what a housekeeper does.
1: Yeah.
0: You know? And I keep my house clean to that level. But...
1: I got to talk to Robbie.
0: Oh, yeah.
1: I got to talk to Robbie because, see, my OG taught me, he said, to keep your lady happy,
0: mm-hmm.
1: get you a cleaning lady.
0: So... But you know what? Here's the other part of it. For me, and this is going to sound weird, cleaning is very therapeutic for me.
1: Mm.
0: I love it. I don't want anybody coming in there and cleaning. I like to get in the zone. I like to organize and keep my. That is very therapeutic for me. I don't really like anybody coming in there and doing that.
1: I think because, to your point, growing up having to do that so mm-hmm. much is the reason why I'm so comfortable getting a cleaning lady.
0: Mm.
1: Like somebody else can, and I can keep up with it in between when Lydia shows up. But other than that, like just to know that somebody's gonna come here and wipe all this down. And, like, I love the freedom of that.
0: Now, I did hit a woman up at Christmas time. I did hit her up, and the only reason why I didn't go with it is because she didn't have any time on her schedule.
1: Mm.
0: That's the only reason I didn't do it, and I just never revisited. But there's laundry service.
1: Yeah, you're going to be on
0: there. There's laundry service about to get a call today.
1: Yeah, today.
0: Today. today.
1: Tell it, man. Time and money. That's all you got in life. Time
0: laundry and dishes are two of the chores that I absolutely hate.
1: And I love washing dishes.
0: Really?
1: I do.
0: Oh, no.
1: Now, honestly, like, I use my dishwasher hell of a. But, like, washing dishes is not one of my...
0: I cannot. I don't. And I have to do it. I do it.
1: And that's how I am with laundry, too. Like, I'll wait and do about 4 or 5 loads of laundry and just sit there and just fold them all and just... I like seeing a big mound of clothes and then folded them and it's all the way down to, like, it's all fitting in my basket.
0: Oh,
1: like,
0: my skin is crawling just thinking about it, Doc.
1: I did that. And I don't separate them before I fold them. I just dive in balls deep. Just start grabbing stuff.
0: You want to come do mine?
1: No.
0: Okay.
1: You sound like you got 2 mounds.
0: Two?
1: Yeah.
0: Two?
1: Yeah, nah.
0: It's bad over there.
1: Yeah, nah.
0: It's bad.
1: You got it, sis.
0: Your girl is drowning. Your girl is drowning.
1: No, thank you.
0: Your girl is drowning. So, yeah, that's what I'll be spending my weekend doing. In addition to hanging out tonight at Infinity Live, I'm going to be out at Infinity Live tonight.
1: Yep.
0: Tomorrow, I'm going to be at Mech Moves, hanging out there. Got details about that. But the big thing. We got a big announcement coming way today.
1: Today, baby.
0: Today, we got a big announcement coming your way after the mix. You definitely want to be listening to find out what we have going on for you.
1: Yeah.
0: This is for you.
1: They ain't even about us.
0: Mm-mm.
1: So set your alarm for 8:15.
0: Yeah, right after the mix, we are going to get into that. We got tickets to give away for you. We're going to have fun because it is a Friday fun day. Let's get our morning started off right with an inspirational word coming from Pastor R.J. Davis.
2: I'm Pastor R.J. Davis, and this is your moment of inspiration. The Bible encourages us, each of you should use whatever gifts you have received to serve others as faithful stewards of God's grace in its various forms. Remember, you're not the owner. You're the manager, a steward of what you have been given. You don't have to manage everything, only what's been entrusted to you. Bad stewards try to do everything. They're stressed, overwhelmed, and ineffective. They're managing assets that were never entrusted to them. Good stewards focus on their specific assignment and trust others to manage theirs. What gifts have you received? Not the gifts you wish you had, not the gifts your friend has. What has been entrusted to you specifically? Everything else is everyone else's stewardship. When you try to manage everything, you're actually being unfaithful to your stewardship. You're neglecting what has been entrusted to you while trying to manage what belongs to others. Manage your gift well today. Be faithful to your calling. Stop feeling guilty for not doing what you were never assigned to do. You're the steward of your gifts, not all the gifts. I'm Pastor R.J. Davis, and this has been your moment of inspiration.
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0: It is 6 a.m. Time for you to get up on this fabulous Friday and attack the day. You know what I always say? It's a great day to do great things. Here is some inspiration for you coming from Lil Baby and Kurt Franklin as we win here on The Plug.

603 here in the Carolinas, 68 degrees as you walk outside with a high of 87. They say we get some rain a little bit later on today. We'll see if that happens. Just to be on the safe side, grab your umbrella, you know, just so that you can stay dry. Don't forget, right after the mix at 8 at 7:50, we have a big announcement for you. So make sure you're tuned in and you're listening. And don't forget, it's going down tonight. I'm going to be hanging out with Mr. Incognito and you at Infinity Live for Forever Young Friday.

0: walked out of that's Infinity Miami Live vibes. At 5 a.m. And I've been in that. I have a story where my friends. It was my very, very first birthday party at Infinity Live. And as my friends were walking me out, I was walking by the line because it was a line out there going, y'all need to go in there. It is fun in there.
1: Drunk. Drunk. They're already in line.
0: I was like, y'all definitely need to be in. It is fun in there.
1: They're like, we're trying. We're trying right now.
0: I'll see y'all at Forever Young Fridays tonight at Infinity Live. Let's get into our Madhouse question of the day. Let's

0: As Burp always says, using the hashtag MHQOTD, Madhouse Question of the Day. The question is simple, man. What chore is it that you love that other people hate?
1: We were actually talking about this morning, chores.
0: Absolutely, man. The chores. And I already shared with y'all, man, like, I don't mind two things that people clearly seem to hate. But I don't mind washing dishes, and I don't mind folding laundry.
1: Hate it. Them the two that I hate.
0: Yeah. I don't mind that. And I love cleaning a bathroom. Like, I'm talking about cleaning a bathroom top to bottom, spick and span, washboards, mirror, shower, in and out, toilet, behind the toilet, wiping around the toilet, fixing your cabinets and readjust. Like, I'm talking about cleaning a bathroom. But out of those three, it might be bathroom.
1: The bathroom?
0: Yeah.
1: Really?
0: Yeah.
1: You know what? I'm not mad at that.
0: Yeah.
1: I'm not mad at that. For me, it is cleaning the house. Like,
0: yeah, you can have
1: cleaning
0: that.
1: The house. Like, going from room to room and cleaning the house. And I guess it's also because when I get done, I have a feeling of accomplishment.
0: Yeah.
1: I love just walking into a clean house that smells good. The carpet is fresh and is dusted and clean. I love the end result of it. So for me, it's like the cleaning of the house. And I love the space that I get in when I'm in that zone.
0: That's how I feel after I pay Lydia. When I walk in the house and it's, I'm talking about, it smells so good and it's clean, everything is clean. And I ain't have to do none of that. I feel like a genie. I feel like when I leave the house and it's a mess. And then when I come back and it's like, oh, man.
1: Yeah.
0: I feel like a boss.
1: I'm the friend that will clean my friend's house.
0: Really?
1: Absolutely.
0: Are you soliciting your services?
1: No, I'm not.
0: Like, it sounded like...
1: So it's more so like, you can't call me and be like, Jess, can you come over here and clean? Like, that's not it. But more so like when I go and I stay at my friend's house, like my best friend.
0: Yeah.
1: I'll go to her house just to spend the weekend with her. And if she has to go to work or something like that,
0: while she comes back.
1: Clean. She'll walk in the house and be like, Jessica.
0: You did not. Girl.
1: Jessica, girl.
0: Yeah. And you said, what?
1: Yeah, exactly.
0: Oh, it's nothing. Now she feel like she needs to pay you a tip or something. Like, what am I supposed to do with this?
1: Yeah, I am that friend. Now don't call me now.
0: Yeah.
1: Because the answer's going to be no.
0: I got to be on a super, super, super strong sativa to clean the whole house. Like, I'm talking about just energized and just wanting to just, woo.
1: Really?
0: Other than that, nah.
1: Yeah, that's the one that I love.
0: Yeah, bathroom me or fold some clothes. I'm completely comfortable with those.
1: That folding clothes just don't sit right in my spirit.
0: When you talk about satisfaction, that is nothing more satisfying than seeing, like, literally a mound of clothes and you just jumping in. And when you get done, by the end of this show on Netflix, you done filled your whole basket.
1: That's exactly why I'm about to call that cleaning, that laundry service today.
0: See.
1: So I can, this is just like you said, you got that feeling with Lydia. I'm going to have that feeling after I get this laundry service.
0: Take a picture before and after.
1: Come on.
0: Yeah.
1: 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What is a chore that everyone hates, but you love to do? Is our Madhouse question of the day.

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15: Good morning. I'm Channel 9 meteorologist Keith Monday. A little more humid out there, ready to start the day today. And as the day goes on, we're watching for at least an isolated chance for a pop-up shower or thunderstorm. Highs back into the upper 80s, and then more heat building in for the weekend. Low to mid 90s with still a chance for a small pop-up storm.
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I'm going to be out there for

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3: Man, these folks got hit his no cap.
0: All right, I don't know if you saw this yesterday, but I actually hit him up after he made the announcement. I told you all, I think it was earlier this week or maybe late last week, that Comic View is coming back on BET. They're reviving it once again. And the new voice of Comic View is going to be the homie Lucky.
4: Really?
0: Yes.
4: Oh, wow.
0: Yes.
4: Now, that's big.
0: Yes.
4: I was just about to say, give it a rest, no, Comic View.
0: Really?
4: But I'm just like, how many times are they going to try to, like, come on? Like,
0: let's we'll just see what happens
4: different
0: with it.
4: But I like the idea of Lucky being the voice.
0: Love the idea of Lucky being the voice of it.
4: Like, I mean, it's so dope seeing him find his lane.
0: Yes.
4: It really, really is. Just knowing his story from Philly and folks, like, talking junk about the way he did his talent. And now for, like, him to be to one of the most recognizable voices in the world.
0: I hit him up yesterday and I sent him a message to say congratulations about it. Because Comic View is such an iconic show in the culture.
4: Mm-hmm.
0: And now, even if it doesn't do well or if it's great, his voice is a part of that legacy.
4: That's lit.
0: And I love that for him.
4: I do.
0: I think that, and Lucky is such a great guy.
4: Yeah.
0: Like, he's so kind, such a, you know, just a good guy.
4: Yeah.
0: I'm super excited for
4: him.
0: No,
4: that's lit.
0: Yeah, so when you listen.
4: And they think he's funny anyways. He thinks he's a comedian anyways, man. So, like, that really fits his lane, dog. He doesn't have to do stand-up, but he can still be in that space. That's a good look for him and the whole family, man. Like, I just like their whole unit.
0: Man.
4: I really, really do.
0: Shout out to my sis, KK.
4: I really like their whole unit. Mm-hmm. Like, I like KK and her fitness stuff and, like, how she's just a female boss. And, like, you're going to see her with a bag. You're going to see her with a label. But then they're going to have mommy, daughter
0: I love
4: time.
0: I little daughter.
4: Daddy, daughter
0: book.
4: Time, family time. Like, mm-hmm. I really love them as a unit. Yeah. I rock with them.
0: Absolutely, absolutely. Congratulations to him. I remember he was sharing the story one time about, I think he was on a plane. And Mike Epps was beside him and was like, hold on, wait, I know that voice.
4: Yeah. Wait a minute, top down low.
0: Yeah. So, and I'm sorry, I should have said that. I should have said that because we talked about Lucky
4: facts.
0: Thinking that people know who Lucky
4: sorry,
0: is.
4: Sorry, y'all.
0: My bad. Yeah. You brought up a great point. Lucky is the guy who does the Top Dog Law commercials.
4: Correct.
0: You know, he was right here in Charlotte, North Carolina for a very long time and he decided to move on out to the West Coast.
4: Mm-hmm.
0: And expand out there and take his talents to the West Coast. He's been doing some voiceover work, and it is working for him. And now he is the new voice of the new Comic View.
4: That's dope.
0: Congratulations.
4: Gamble on yourself, man. That's a bar to somebody listening right now, man. Gamble on yourself.
0: Absolutely. I'm Miss Jessica, the girl next door. That is your Nosy Neighbor News Quickie.
5: I want to know what it is Quick is trying to say.
1: That's your Nosy Neighbor News
5: Quickie.
0: Here's Wale featuring Leon Thomas is watching us.

0: announcement. Big announcement coming your way right after the mix at 7:50. You definitely want to be tuned in, listening to find out what we have going on for you. I'm super excited about it. I sort of want to tell him now, Dot.
1: Yeah, let's go.
0: No, we
1: all
0: can't.
1: Right, man. So
0: we can't do that.
1: Well, don't tease me like that,
0: I'm
1: man.
0: Sorry. You
1: know, I'm part-time.
0: But I would have told him, but the boss, he said we can't.
1: Y'all want a hint? I can give y'all a hint.
0: You going to give him a hint?
1: No.
0: Okay. All right. Don't forget to answer our Madhouse question of the day. The answers are coming in for
1: they
0: this
1: They are.
0: One.
1: I posted it today on my Facebook.
0: The answers are coming in.
1: You know, they be waking up on Facebook now. Now, they be up over there on Facebook.
0: And that's the only place that I put mine.
1: Listen, you get all the conversations on Facebook.
0: You get all the conversation on Facebook.
1: Facebook or X? Which one had the best conversation?
0: I'm off X.
1: Really?
0: I'm completely off X.
1: Because of Elon?
0: Yep.
1: Damn.
0: I mean, when I say completely off, I scrubbed my page. Scrubbed it.
1: Wow.
0: Yep. Scrubbed every tweet that I had ever made.
1: Really?
0: Paid for the service to scrub it and then deleted my account.
1: Paid for the service to
0: scrub it. Yep, I want it off. I want it off. Yeah, you know how people are like, well, you still doing this, you still doing that. And I'm like, everybody can't get off of everything.
1: Yeah.
0: I chose X.
1: And
0: that was the one that I got off of.
1: Mm.
0: And I haven't been in a Target. And those my ones.
1: We're going to talk about this off air, but the Jay-Z and the Target situation. We'll be back.
0: Yeah, we're going to come back to that. Mm-hmm. But Madhouse question of the day is,
1: what is the chore that you love that everybody else hates?
0: I did get one that said washing dishes.
1: I'm telling you.
0: She says that she rarely, if ever, uses her dishwasher.
1: Really?
0: She only washes dishes by hand.
1: Mm.
0: Yeah. Mm-hmm.
1: Yeah, I can't say I'm that dedicated to it now. I'll throw a load in that dishwasher, but I don't mind washing dishes.
0: I never use my dishwasher. Ever. Ever. Because we don't have enough.
1: Don't have
0: just
1: enough
0: two
1: what?
0: People. There's just two people in the house.
1: What do you mean, man?
0: I don't have enough dishes to do a load like that. I ain't going to let the dishes build up like that with just two people. And then I'm going to cook. I don't cook. So I don't have like pots and pans and stuff.
1: You don't cook.
0: Answer our question of the day. Go to Avis Justin, go to B.TV.
1: You mean like as in don't? Like, I haven't?
0: I clean.
1: All
0: right. It's our Madhouse
1: that
0: question.
1: We're going to be hungry as hell in that clean
0: no,
1: house.
0: No, we eat. We eat there. We eat.
1: You just don't cook it.
0: I just don't cook it.
1: That is wild.
0: Madhouse question of the day.
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0: 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It's Miss Jessica, the girl next door. It's time for your top three with me.
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0: Money Long revealed that she had to have a double lung transplant.
1: Two.
0: ASAP Rocky is dropping a new line of thongs just for women.
1: One.
0: And Sexy Red revealed that thieves stole over $500,000 worth of jewelry and handbags from her. 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I'm Miss Jessica, the girl next door. That's your top three with me.
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0: pioneers, the trendsetters, and history-making black professionals. 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Salute No Limit Larry.
1: A staple in the city, holding down his community. CLT to the heart.
0: That's right.
2: No Limit.
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0: Time for the throwback song. Is that what I'm supposed to say? What are you asking? Well, she just pointed at me, y'all.
1: It is time for the throwback jam of the morning, yes.
0: That's what it's called.
1: Yes.
0: We're going to go back to 2007.
1: Okay, all right.
0: I graduated from college in 2006.
1: Really?
0: Yeah, this year's my 20 year.
1: Congratulations to you. These guys, they performed last night.
0: They did on the verses, and mm-hmm. I didn't see any of it, but you, Burp, and Larry were arguing in our group chat.
1: I wasn't arguing.
0: And it was hilarious, because Burp said it wasn't doing no numbers, but you was coming with receipts like you was at CVS.
1: I just let them know it did do numbers.
0: They're showing on different platforms, and it looked like it was a good time. Pleasure P, they say it did its thing, so that's why we're going Pretty Ricky, because you said B2K sucked it up. Pretty Ricky, man, we're going to get on the hotline, man. 2007 one time, man. Pretty Ricky.

0: with Hotline.
1: Keeping it lit in the morning. Every morning.
2: Every morning.
3: Yes, sir. Oh, God. Doing donuts in a six. Yes, sir.
1: It's No Limit Larry in the Morning Madhouse on Power 98.
0: We made a big announcement yesterday in the Madhouse talking. It was during Trending Topics. We were talking about our very own Charlotte Hornets making a big trade.
4: Yes, man. Getting rid of Melo, man. Melo is gone to the Minnesota Timberwolves. And I was grieving all day yesterday. Put up about three videos and just...
0: I saw him.
4: Got over 100,000 views on the videos with just a bunch of folks just with questions, you know, like, and the sad part is, like, the Hornets have made such great moves in the front office over the last 5 years since they sort of changed the management up there. And so you want to trust that, but it's like, damn, like, we were loving Melo. And it's like, and I understand the people that are saying, dang, well, Melo, he missed 95 games and he only played healthy for the first time this year, et cetera, et cetera. But to me, Melo was more than just what he did on the basketball court. It was the culture in Charlotte that he was changing. Like, you got 8-year-olds that wanted to be Melo. You had 35 and 45-year-olds that wanted to wear his clothes and dress like Melo. You did, like... He was an impact person in the city. It was bigger than just basketball. So I think that's why a lot of the people are sad and just, you know, the people that are sad. You know, there's an audience that's like, yo, I'm glad he's gone.
0: Mm-hmm.
4: It's people that say that they sick of the way Melo park when he damn come to the damn... Seriously.
0: That's for real.
4: Bro, they all in the comments talking crap. So it's like back and forth. But basketball-wise, the Minnesota Timberwolves didn't get better to me. Like, they added Melo, who's a star and alongside a superstar in Ant. But they got rid of Randle. They got rid of Naz Reid. Like, and they're in the West where you got to play against Chet and you got to play against Wemby. Like, they lost their size. So, like, I don't really know what Minnesota's doing. We won more in that arena. We got a lot of picks and they can swap if Minnesota does poorly by 2030 and 2033 and stuff. But just as it pertains to Melo leaving the city of Charlotte, it was just one of those situations where, damn, like, whenever we have somebody just turning the city up, they always have to leave.
0: You know, I was actually having this conversation with the guy and some of our friends in a group chat. Now, the guy is a basketball player. And the other guys that were in this chat are basketball players as well. And one of the comments that I made was, you all have a different perspective. Because they were the ones like, I'm cool with it. I'm cool with it. They're looking at it from a basketball player's perspective that's very, very technical and things like that. I'm looking at it from an entertainment perspective as a fan, right? Mm-hmm. And I think that I get sad because I feel like Charlotte always gives us a star and then they take it away.
4: Mm-hmm.
0: They give us a star and then they take it away. You get excited about it. You're like, yes, we finally got a star. And then they take it away. And we cannot cultivate a star here in the city for the fans of basketball that are like me. And I think that the fans that are like me are important, just like the fans that look at the game technically. They're important as well, you know? But for a lot of these fans that are looking at the game technically, are they going to the games? Because it's not their favorite team or something like that. Whereas for me, I'm looking at it for the entertainment perspective. I'm the one that's buying the ticket. That's why I say both sides of the fandom are important in the conversation. And so I'm sad because we lost our star.
4: That's a great point.
0: For that moment.
4: That's a very great perspective, Jess, because that's so accurate. Like, because you're right. Like, I think about my 8-year-old nephew, Gino, who plays on Melo's AAU team.
0: Mm-hmm.
4: You dig what I'm saying? Like, the impact, like, wanting to meet Melo. Like, that's his goal in life, to meet Melo. Like, and when was the last time the Hornets had a player that kids wanted to be like?
0: Yeah.
4: You dig what I'm saying? Like, that matters more than wins sometimes when you're changing culture. It's like when you got rid of Cam. How many players, like, when was the last time the Panthers had a player where kids around the world were like, I want to be like him? You had white kids in Wisconsin dabbing because of Cam. You dig what I'm saying? Like, there are certain players that you just think that they're just going to always retire in that jersey. And Melo was one who I thought would retire a Hornet, Cam retiring a Panther. There's a list.
0: We here in Charlotte, we want what Jason Tatum is to Boston.
4: Right.
0: We want what LeBron is to the Lakers and what Kobe was to the Lakers. We want our star. We want what Ant-Man is to Minnesota.
4: Right.
0: We want our star.
4: Right.
0: And when we feel like we get it, we always lose it.
4: Yeah.
0: And that's a little sad for the fans that enjoy just the entertainment of basketball and the game of basketball that aren't looking at it like that.
4: Yeah, that boy put butts in seats.
0: Absolutely. And then you also look at the way that the season ended last year.
4: On a game winner by Melo.
0: And I'm talking about sold out games towards the end. We were like, yeah, this feels good. This is it. And then this happens.
4: Poof.
0: It's just sort of sad.
4: Took Ryan's school. I was a chaperone with her school when we went to the Hornets game. I'm talking about little Indian kids with Melo shirts and jerseys and wanting to meet Melo and just going crazy. I'm talking about like this Melo, he impacted a whole generation. And it's just tough to have a player of that caliber to get traded for Naz Reid, respectfully, and a first-round draft pick in essence. You get draft swaps, but that's something else. Like, you would have thought that the Hornets organization, because they have made such good moves over the past 5 years, that they would have done something more to get more back for a player of Melo's caliber. But we'll see moving forward, man.
0: We'll see. Yeah. You know, sometimes you don't understand the method behind the madness.
4: Right.
0: And I think that that's where a lot of us are like, what is the method?
4: God told Moses to walk to a sea and point his staff.
0: Mm-hmm. And you didn't know why.
4: You didn't know why he was pointing that staff.
0: Yeah.
4: Moses probably didn't know why he was pointing that staff.
0: Mm-hmm.
4: And then that Red Sea just split.
0: Yeah.
4: And we're waiting for our Red Sea to split.
0: Absolutely. We'll see what happens. We want to hear from you. Give us a call, 980-737-9898. What do you all think about the trade?
1: It's more hip-hop. It's more hip-hop in the morning. This is a fact. This is no cap. It's No Limit Larry in the Morning Madhouse on Power 98.
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5: Charlotte traffic.
6: Police, fire, and medic headed out to an injury crash on the western end of Fairview Road, Fairview near Providence. Crash here reported at Old Saybrook Court. Hit and run injury crash working. Also, J.M. Keene's Drive at Harris Boulevard, a wreck. On the interstates, things rolling very well. Traffic volume is light.
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1: let's get this paper. 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Y'all already know that's who I'm rolling with, that's who I'm rocking with, and I ain't putting my name on nothing I don't believe in. 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

0: You're damn right, man. And 750 Incog is in the mix. Immediately after that, we have an announcement.
1: Announcement!
0: We have an announcement!
1: Announcement! We need a sound effect.
0: Come hither! We have an announcement.
1: What was that?
0: You know, like in the medieval days, come ye, we have an announcement.
1: Uh-huh.
0: And then everybody come together, all the village folk get together and crowd around.
1: Uh-huh.
0: That's what I like envision. Like our Charlatan village folk, they just crowd around in their cars and at home getting the babies ready or getting
1: his
0: ready for work.
1: Eyes are closed, y'all.
0: And then
1: he's
0: like they all
1: visiting.
0: Just come and then like we like, hear ye. And then that's me with a trumpet. And then you pull out the scroll.
1: Uh-huh.
0: And then you give them the announcement. And they're all just standing there. Then they're all in jubilee when we give the announcement.
1: Why are your arms going up?
0: Because that was jubilee. Did you see the jubilee? Did you see the jubilation? Could you see that?
1: I did.
0: And I saw it.
1: I see because your eyes were closed the entire time that you were talking.
0: Well, I'm a visual learner.
1: Okay. 750, we're in the mix.
0: In the mix with Incog.
1: And then right after that.
0: I'm talking about.
1: When Butterfinger.
0: Hear ye. We have forthcoming an announcement for thee. And then all the village people, they all crowd together.
1: Village
0: and
1: people.
0: You roll the scroll up. Uh-huh. And then from the scroll, you say, on the.
1: Nope. Nope, because you were about to do the announcement.
0: I was about to do the announcement.
1: I saw the announcement. Yeah, exactly.
0: I was about to say what day, what month. No. I was about to do it right then.
1: No.
0: Let me close the scroll.
1: Yes, scroll.
0: I had to close the scroll. Because if the scroll would have stayed open, I would have read it.
1: You was going
0: to
1: do it. Yeah. It's too early. Yeah. It's not yet.
0: Got to wait till 8:15.
1: Yeah, around that time.
0: Around that time.
1: Make sure you're listening. Coming up, we are shining a light on people that are doing great things in the world. 980-737-98.
0: Here, hold the scroll.
1: 98.
0: Hold the scroll, girl.
1: Now we in here playing imagination.

0: in your world, if you want to send them some love, it could be your mama, your coworker, your friend, or your who?
1: Shout out to your daddy.
0: Go ahead and get on the phone lines right now. 980-737-9898. We're shining the light on them coming up next.

0: 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Who you trying to let shine this morning?
1: I'm trying to let my dad shine. He had a stroke Monday, and I just want to let him know that I love him and keep on fighting and come home because we still need you.
2: What's your father's name?
1: Raul Rivera.
2: Well, we are sending up prayers for your father and your entire family, and we're going to shine a light on them.
0: That's right. That's right. Get home to that family, big dog.
2: Absolutely.
0: Praying for you. Praying with you.
2: Power 98, good morning. Who you trying to let shine?
3: Hello.
2: Hey, Amaya Johnson. How are you doing this morning?
3: I'm happy to.

0: What's up with you, Amar? Yeah, Dog Pound, what up?
1: Who you trying to shine the light on this morning?
2: I'm good, number one.
1: I'm great, my homeboy, number one. I jumped the gun, my bad.
0: What's up with you, my homeboy, number two?
2: Today's Friday. Tomorrow is Saturday.
1: Yep, go ahead. Yes. Yep, Infinity Live tonight with Mr. Incognito for every Young Friday. Yeah. Mm-hmm. My bad. B Dot, he's talking to
0: you. Yeah.
2: Mm-hmm.
0: I am going to be at Alibi this Sunday.
1: Look at you.
0: Yeah, man.
2: B-Dot.
0: 5 to 7. Yeah, what's up, Amar? Huh?
1: The Dot Spot on Saturday.
0: I am going to be in the Dot Spot tomorrow, man. 4 to 9. 4 to 9 tomorrow, and I'll be at Alibi from 5 to 7 on Sunday, right before the BET Awards.
1: Look at you.
0: Yeah.
1: Look at you, Dot.
0: Yeah. Me and Butter going to be out there.
1: I'm proud of you.
0: We're doing a BET Awards preview party. Yeah, we're playing all the artists. I just made that up. I really don't know what Butter's going to play out. Power 98, who are you trying to let shine this morning? Hello?
3: Hello.
0: Yep. Which way are you turning? Left or right? I hear the turning signal.
3: I had to pull over because this is a very big, special one. I want to give a shout out to my mom, Sandra Kendall. She is retiring from CMS as a guidance counselor, a language arts teacher. She's been holding it down since I've been 2 years old. I'm 33 years old. Big shout out to my mom. I want to give her her flowers.
0: Wow.
3: Geringer, Myers Park, Philip O'Berry.
1: Wow.
3: Warfree, Tall Eastside. Give it up to my mama, Sandra Kendall. I love you with all my heart. I love you so much. I'm proud of you.
1: We love you,
0: Miss Sandra.
1: Out to your mama.
0: Burn, burn, burn, burn. She been all over the city in them 31 years.
1: I love a good teacher, man.
0: That's lit.
1: Person that's in the school system. I love that.
0: Oh, I know her kids love her.
1: Absolutely. Power 98, good morning. Who you trying to let shine?
4: Good morning.
1: Happy Friday to you.
4: It's my favorite day. I want to shout out to my homegirl Jackie, my best friend from college. Her and Tony Worrell, they're getting married this weekend, y'all. Shout out to Black Love. I'm so happy we're gonna be in DC, a DC love story. Secondly, I got a shout out to the spot again. I'm sorry, I know y'all tired of it, but it's the 8-year anniversary. I'm not gonna be able to be there. So y'all pull up, show my uncle some love, 1513 Concord Avenue, the spot in Monroe, North Carolina.
1: You know it, Lick. Your uncle need to hire you for PR and marketing.
0: Okay.
1: Come on now. I love it.
0: You've done commercials every week. I think it's brilliant.
1: It's brilliant. Coming up, I got your nosy neighbor news and a chance for you to win some tickets. That's all coming your way next year on The Plug.
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9: Charlotte traffic.
10: Friday commuters enjoying a morning of light traffic volume on the interstates. Things look good for 77, 85, 485, also Independence Boulevard. On the western end of Fairview Road, injury crash working at Old Saybrook Court. Minimal impact on traffic flow. J.M. Keene's Drive at Harris Boulevard, remnants of a crash.
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11: 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Here's your Channel 9 Severe Weather Center 9 forecast.
12: Good morning. I'm Channel 9 meteorologist Keith Monday. A little more humid out there, ready to start the day today. And as the day goes on, we're watching for at least an isolated chance for a pop-up shower or thunderstorm. Highs back into the upper 80s, and then more heat building in for the weekend. Low to mid-90s with still a chance for a small pop-up storm.
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17: 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Boosie Bada might be in a little bit of trouble. We have something new coming to the Queen City. And two folks were seen out at the World Cup. Who were they? Rappers.
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17: Mm-hmm.
18: Oh, 21 and Lotto.
17: 21 and Lotto?
18: Yeah.
17: That's what you think it is?
18: Down in Atlanta.
17: All right, find out who it is. Coming up next in your Nosy
18: right
17: Neighbor News.
18: I'm right on this.
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18: want to
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17: Wiki. Here's Don Tolliver's body here on the plug.
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0: 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Yeah. Speaks Law says, who speaks for you? We do.
1: What the hell?

0: Well, hello, nosy neighbors. It's Miss Jessica, the girl next door. It is time for your nosy neighbor news for Friday, June 26th. The baby has fans talking after he teased the opening of his first restaurant. It is called No Knife Chicken and Waffle. He says that he's turning his longtime passion for cooking into a business. He actually dropped this news right here at the Madhouse on Power 98. While the official opening date has not been announced just yet, the teaser has already created a major buzz with fans, especially here in the Queen City, and we're eager to see what he is going to be serving up. Is this the first, like, chicken and waffle spot that we have around here?
1: I guess so, like
0: we did have Harold's.
1: Harold's was here.
0: We did have Harold's, yeah. But this one is the first one that's, like, unique to the city.
1: And it's baby. Like,
0: and it's
1: just
0: baby.
1: Interesting,
0: oh, I love,
1: like,
0: it.
1: I like what he's doing right now.
0: Me too.
1: What he's doing right
0: and
1: now.
0: And it ties in because he always has his cooking videos
1: that's
0: baby.
1: That's what I'm saying. Like,
0: love it.
1: From the festival to this portion of him, like, I like what baby doing right now.
0: Have you seen my video with the baby where it's, I was playing a game with him called What's in the Baby Diaper?
1: Yes.
0: Hilarious. He was disgusted.
1: That was a very, very fun game, too.
0: He was disgusted
1: as he should have been. Looked like a bunch of poop diapers.
0: But he did pretty good.
1: He did.
0: I need to go find it. I'm going to repost that for fans if you all want to check that out. All right, Boosie Badass says that he did not violate his parole and has evidence that he had permission to travel for a recent show. He is facing aggravated assault charges for allegedly hitting a security guard with a hookah, which violates the terms of his probation. Now, he says, I've had over 50 shows since being on the paper. I went through the right process to notify my PO for every show. He acknowledges having marijuana in his system when he started probation, but emphasizes that every test after that has been clean. He is working with his legal team to have the charges dismissed and maintains that he has completed several hours of community service and has been doing well on probation. We'll see what happens with this one. Nicki Minaj's mom, Carol, is set to receive a $400,000 settlement in the wrongful death lawsuit over her late husband's death. Now, the settlement includes $300,000 from the driver who struck Nicki Minaj's father, Robert, and an additional $100,000 from the insurance company. Carol has agreed to pay her legal team around $130,000 in fees, and then about a little over $9,000 in reimbursements, leaving the estate with $234,000. The driver of the car that struck her father was sentenced to a year in jail in his criminal case. Why are you looking like that,
1: dog? That don't seem like enough money, man.
0: $400,000, not enough?
1: I mean, and then the $240,000 or $250,000, whatever you said she get after she paid the lawyers and all that, and you lost your dad? Yeah.
0: Well, this money is going to the mom, the wife.
1: Not fair.
0: The state.
1: Fair.
0: The state, yeah.
1: But, like,
0: it is hard. That's very, very
1: and
0: tough.
1: And then Buddy just got a year in jail. I need to do some homework on what that situation was.
0: Yeah.
1: That just sound, all of that just seems too lenient.
0: Well, congratulations, Dot. You were halfway correct.
1: God dang it.
0: Halfway correct.
1: Who I get right? Lotto?
0: It was 21 Savage.
1: 21 was there. Lotto
0: was 21 Savage that attended the... I'm going to tell you why I'm laughing. 21 Savage attended the FIFA World Cup showdown between Spain and Saudi Arabia at the Mercedes-Benz Stadium in Atlanta. It was not the baby that they had with him. It was little baby.
1: God almighty, I was still close.
0: It was little baby. God,
1: it was little baby and 21.
0: Yes,
1: not,
0: they were there.
1: Not a little baby with Lotto.
0: No.
1: Got
0: no.
1: it.
0: 21 Savage has a collaboration with French Montana. It's called Three Nations, and it's featured on the official FIFA World Cup album. Mm. Celebrating cultural unity, Spain did secure the victory against Saudi Arabia 4-0. Shout out to Diamond's little brother.
1: They put belt to Saudi Arabia, sound
0: yeah,
1: like.
0: Yeah, they did. They did. You weren't in here, but I wanted to give you an update about Diamond's little brother. He scored his first goal in the World Cup on Juneteenth. Come on.
1: Huh?
0: Come on.
1: It don't get no blacker than that.
0: Come on now.
1: Huh?
0: Let's go, Diamond's little brother.
1: Let's go, Diamond's little brother, Antonio Freeman, son.
0: Happy birthday to Ariana Grande and Shannon Sharp. I'm Miss Jessica, the girl next door. That is your Nosy Neighbor News Quickie. It's not a quickie. It's just my nosy neighbor news.
1: It was.
0: That's the second time I've done that.
1: Maybe you don't know what a quickie
0: news
1: is.
0: Report. We ran through it quick. Power 98. All right, can you tell me what I said about Boosie Badass in the Nosy Neighbor News? If you can, we have some tickets for you. Get on the phone lines right now, 980-737-9898. First caller through. We are going to hook you up with those tickets. And while you're dialing, here he is. Lil Boosie is wiping me down here on the plug.

0: about Boosie Badass in the Nosy Neighbor News?
1: You said that he was violating his probation parole again, and that he's going to fight the charges because he hit the security guard over the head with a hookah.
2: And for your correctness, we have tickets for you. You hear that correctness?
3: 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I heard
2: For your correctness, we're sending you to the True Lions Amphitheater July 12th to see Neo and Akon. How you like that?
1: Yay! All right.
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1: Don't forget, we got a big announcement coming. Do it, Doc. Do it.
2: Hear ye, please gather round hither.
1: We're going to have to get you some sound effects behind that.
2: Around 8:15, more or less, we will have an announcement for the great people of Charlotte.
1: We're going to have that together by 8:15.
2: Yeah, I need some trumpets and stuff.
1: Yeah, we're going to have that together for you.
2: And my scroll. Isis, right, you still got my scroll over there? I do. Don't let it get wrinkled up, man.
1: Speaking of Isis, our intern, she is in here around 7:40. Larry is telling you why he's mad. He's out in L.A. at the BET Awards. B-Dot is in here, and he has three completely useless facts for us.
2: Yeah, he does.

0: ever need in your life.
1: That's right. I got three of the most useless facts you'll never need ever a day in life in trivia form. Yesterday.
2: We don't need to talk about yesterday.
1: Jessica got smacked around like a bad baby.
2: We don't need to talk about yesterday.
1: It was unfortunate.
2: You see how quiet over here today?
1: Yeah, you should be talking a bunch of junk. I'm about to smack. Today she's real humble.
2: I got real humble yesterday.
1: That baby got humble. Okay? So that means you got a chance today, Isis.
3: Okay.
1: All right, she's feeling, yeah, she's a little, she's on her heels a little bit, so you got a chance. You can come out and be aggressive.
3: Let's go.
1: Now, we have three categories today, just like yesterday. Air, land, and sea.
2: Air, land, and sea, okay.
1: Because you did okay. So horrible yesterday,
3: fine.
1: Jess.
3: Fine, 7th grade.
1: We're going to let Isis go first.
2: Okay, I'm cool with that.
1: Isis, where are we going? Are we going to air, land, or sea?
3: Let's go to the sea.
1: To the sea.
3: Yeah.
1: Your name is your buzzer.
2: Okay. Yeah.
1: When you hear the question, whenever you say your name, that is when I will stop. A shark skeleton is made entirely of blank. A shark skeleton.
2: Jessica.
1: Jess.
2: Jessica. Cartilage.
1: Cartilage is 100% correct.
2: Yes.
1: That is correct. That is correct. Like
2: yes.
1: Your nose and your ear, like that's what a shark skeleton is made of,
2: yes.
1: Not bones. Yeah. Good job, okay. Jessica.
2: Yeah.
1: That is correct for Jessica. Jessica, are we going to go, are we going to stay in sea? Are we going to go land? Or are we going to go air?
2: Let's go land.
1: Land. What do camels store in their humps?
2: Jessica.
1: Water. That is incorrect.
2: Jessica.
1: Jessica.
3: I wish I could see my face right now.
1: That is incorrect.
2: Okay. You just got.
1: What do camels store in their humps?
2: You said it's not food. It's not water.
1: It's not food
3: Isis.
1: Or water. Isis.
3: Muscle.
1: Not muscle. Good guess though. Not muscle.
3: That was a really good guess.
1: That really was a good guess.
2: Jessica. Tissue.
1: That is not correct.
2: Okay. Yeah. All right.
3: Kangaroos got the babies.
1: Kangaroos do have babies. I don't know why you're bringing that into the conversation.
2: Okay.
3: Camels have babies too, right?
1: What? Yeah, camels do have babies, not in their humps. Though.
3: Isis.
1: Isis.
3: Oh. You said not in their humps.
2: Here we go again.
1: It's getting there.
2: Oh, no.
1: It's getting there.
2: Jessica. Bones.
1: Not bones.
2: Okay.
1: Bones.
2: That's where the bones are. I don't know.
3: Camels. In the hump?
1: What do camels store in their humps?
2: In their humps. It's something that they need?
1: Yeah. What would something I that we all have.
3: Isis.
1: A
3: spine.
1: That is incorrect.
3: Okay, die.
2: I don't know this one, like die. I don't know this one.
1: Do we just pass?
3: It's like three of them.
1: What do we do?
2: Yeah, pass. Just give it pass. To us. Give
1: it's
2: it to
1: a fact.
2: Aw.
1: Fat.
3: Was you trying to call us fat?
1: No.
2: That was
1: I was
2: dumb.
1: Just saying that camels store fat in their humps.
2: I should have said that.
1: You should have said
2: that. I should have said that.
1: Somebody should have thought that.
2: Yeah, definitely.
1: So when you said muscles, camel, that's when you went muscles, I was like.
2: That's pretty close. Okay. All right.
1: So 1-0, Jay. Last one. You can either tie here, and then we'll be forced to another one, Isis, or Jessica will beat you 2-0.
2: Okay.
1: Are we going air, land, or sea? It's on you, Jess.
2: Oh, land. We haven't done land, right?
1: No, we just did land.
2: Okay, then air.
1: Air. Okay. The atmosphere weighs about 5.5 blank tons.
2: Huh?
1: Yeah. How many tons?
3: I don't understand.
2: I don't understand the question.
1: The atmosphere weighs about 5.5 blank tons. 5.5. Blank tons.
3: Is another number?
1: Yep, 5.5 what?
3: Isis.
2: 5.5. 5.58? No. Jessica. 5.5 billion.
1: Ah, too small.
2: Jessica.
1: Jessica.
2: 5.5 trillion.
1: Ah, too small.
2: Okay. I don't know what comes after that. 5.5 gazillion.
3: I wish I could see her arms stretched.
1: I knew I was trying to see her arms stretched.
2: 5.5 gazillion?
1: No. Starts with a Q.
2: Jessica.
1: Jessica.
2: 5.5 quadrillion.
1: Quadrillion.
2: Yeah.
3: What?
2: Yes.
3: What it is.
1: Yes, man. man. The atmosphere weighs about 5.5 quadrillion tons. Q-U-A-D-R-I-L-L-I-O-N. Quadrillion. 5.5 quadrillion tons.
2: I would have never got it.
1: Camels store fat in their humps, and shark skeletons are made entirely of cartilage. Those have been your three useless facts.
2: Thanks, Doc.
1: Congratulations, Jess. 2-0 win, man. She smacked you, Isis.
2: I'm running back, baby.

0: Don't forget.
1: Oh, hear ye, hear ye. Upon the conclusion of said mix, I have an announcement for thee hereforth and forever.
2: For those Gentiles.
1: The Gentiles in the city of Charlotte, I have an announcement. Hither the scroll.
0: No, not the scroll. Not yet. We don't need the scroll yet. After the mix. After the mix, we'll get the big announcement. Y'all make sure you keep listening. Here's Mr. Incognito.
3: They call me Lord Mr. Incognito.

me any place on the map, cause I'm him. Never chase bread, chase the vision. 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
1: It's time, y'all.
2: Hear ye, please gather thee around Isis, my scroll.
1: No. I told you that I was going to work on something special for you. I linked up with Butterfingers. Just give a second. Hold on.
3: Okay.
2: Hear ye, please gather round. We have an announcement for thee. My scroll.
1: Oh my goodness.
2: Good people of the kingdom of Rock Hill, by royal decree, what? On the 11th day of July, the noble knights of Power 98 shall journey to the Emmett Scott Recreation Center from the hour of 5 until 7 in the evening. There shall be a royal feast free of charge until the kingdom's cooks run out. So don't come strolling in at 6:59 talking about y'all got one more floor. My fault. There shall be games. There shall be prizes. And once again, the legendary tug of war challenge. Gather thy strongest warriors. Bring thy cousins who swear they used to play football. Bring Uncle Earl who says, put me on anchor. We shall see if thy muscles are mighty in the tug of war challenge in the noble city of Rock Hill. I'm almost finished.
1: Okay, all right.
2: So saddle thine horses or your Honda Accord and make haste to the Emmett Scott's Recreation Center on Friday. Is it Friday or Saturday?
1: Saturday,
2: July 11th from 5 until 7 p.m. May thy belly be full, thy team victorious, and thy selfies plentiful. Hear ye, we are coming, the noble knights of Power 98.
1: What the hell was that, Dad?
2: Here, Isis, hold thine scroll.
1: Thank you. Here it is in layman's terms, y'all.
4: We're back.
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1: That's right. 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
2: And should thy village claim victory in the tug of war, thou shalt earn not only bragging rights, but the respect of the entire realm. 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One last word to thee.
1: Okay.
2: Miss it, and thou shalt spend the rest of thy summer hearing tales from those who were wise enough to attend. 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
1: We're back. 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
2: going down. God save the kingdom! 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
1: Why would God need to save the kingdom?
2: 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I feel like every announcement needed like a closing line or something. God saved the kingdom was that.
1: That's right. We are back with another Power 98 cookout. It's going down in Rock Hill. 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And no, Farida, he is not auditioning for Bridgerton. He just...
2: Thine best assets is thine vocabulary and speaking to the tribe and the entire realm. Go!

0: getting text messages from people saying, shall we bring spirits?
1: Yes. Yes. Please, it is a royal proclamation. The festivities are absolutely free. A raven hath arrived with glorious news from the kingdom.
0: Not a raven. Why would a raven come as a bird? Why would he go in the fire? Oh, my
1: God. We have glorious news from the kingdom. That's right. Not one single gold coin, silver piece.
0: You just saying stuff now.
1: Shall be required to enter these sacred grounds on July 11th in the town of Rock Hill. Please advise the entire realm. God save the kingdom.
0: I'm going to do my nosy neighbor
2: news.
0: It's
2: nosy neighbor news.
1: We need shirts to say God save the kingdom.
3: These folks got to hit his no cap.
0: All right, let's see. Blue Ivy Carter, she surprised fans by appearing with her dad, Jay-Z, at a pop-up event celebrating the 30th anniversary of his debut album, Reasonable Doubt. He marked the occasion by greeting the crowd and reflecting on the significance of the album that launched his career. The album was titled 96 and Forever, and it brought fans together to celebrate the legacy of Jay-Z and the album Reasonable Doubt. She looks so good. She looks so cute.
1: I love the video that I saw that it said that Jay-Z like started locking up his hair and stuff.
0: It was the Sacred. It was an advertisement for Sacred, but it talked about his lock journey and why he decided to comb out his locks, why he just decided to start them and then decided to comb them out.
1: And when I was looking at it, I was like, damn, like Jay-Z was known for the Caesar. You know what I'm saying? The low cut. You know what I mean? Like, and then he started growing out. And I remember when he first started growing out, I was like, what the hell is Jay doing?
0: Yeah.
1: But to know that he was doing that to give his daughter strength, like, man.
0: And also because we got to see the criticism that that little Blue Ivy was receiving as a child about her beautiful hair, knowing that, but then also the other side of it, knowing that he started them, I mean, he took them out to honor his father.
1: Right.
0: I thought that was super dope because we don't really hear about Jay-Z's dad that
1: often.
0: They'll
1: rap about him every now and then.
0: Yeah, but we hear more about his mother.
1: Absolutely.
0: We don't hear a lot about his father and see his father, but then it was also, I thought it was beautiful to see Beyonce helping him with that process and Blue Ivy helping him with this process.
1: What did you think about them, you know, just, it was basically a commercial for the product.
0: Mm-hmm.
1: Did you have a problem with that?
0: Nope.
1: And them sharing their life with that? Did you feel like they were being opportunist in that moment? Or did you feel like that was a savvy move?
0: No, I enjoyed it. I enjoyed knowing the story behind it. And I thought that it was sort of smart to also say, hey, this is what did it.
1: Used.
0: Yeah. This is what the product that did it. I mean, why else would, what you gonna do? Get up there and talk about another product?
1: Right. Nah, that's fair.
0: Yeah.
1: That was smart.
0: I'm Miss Jessica, the girl next door. That is your nosy neighbor news.
1: And
0: quickie.
1: Shut down.
0: Oh my God. Let me turn it on.
2: That's your nosy neighbor news.
0: Hey, listen, coming up, freshman class, XXL. It is out and we're gonna be talking about it as the Carolinas is on the list. It's coming your way next. You're on the plug.

0: out Bay there, Bay. He killed it at the festival.
1: He did.
0: Like, I like his swag, man. Bro came out there, daggone, looked like he had on some, what is it, Palm Angels bottoms with like a little three-button Henley on with the diamond showing and just dancing his dark, tall ass off.
1: He did have a good time out there on that stage.
0: He had a great time, dog.
1: He did. He did. If you all want to see some of those videos, I have it up on my social media.
0: Nobody did a recap like Jess. Nobody did a recap like Jess.
1: Thanks,
0: I swear. Like,
1: I appreciate that.
0: No, like, you should have. That might be a whole nother job for you.
1: Yeah.
0: Just concert recaps.
1: I mean, you
0: recaps.
1: Know, you want me to do that? You reach on out, you slide in my DMs.
0: Not
1: I
0: tough.
1: Got you.
0: Not
1: I'm just,
0: tough.
1: I'm just saying.
0: That drum is good. That song.
1: Hey, XXL, they dropped their freshman class for 2026. The Carolinas, we in it, baby. We were on that list this year.
0: What's up?
1: Yeah, I like it. So we're going to discuss, we're going to talk about it.
0: Yeah.
1: What you got?
0: Well, you know, they got three Carolina artists on the list.
1: Okay.
0: They got Trap Dickey on the list representing South Carolina.
1: Hey, Trap.
0: They got Trim on the list representing South Carolina.
1: Like Trim.
0: This was my introduction to her. She got a song called Nobody with
1: mm-hmm.
0: Mona Leo.
1: Mm-hmm.
0: That joint slid out.
1: Yeah.
0: Oh my gosh, Trim, loving you.
1: Yeah.
0: Definitely gonna support, definitely following her. And they got the guy, Camo, So Camo from Apex, North Carolina.
1: Mm-hmm.
0: That's the only North Carolina representation on there.
1: That's great.
0: No, that's three artists from the Carolinas on the freshman cover, like, is a big deal. And you can argue back and forth, does it still matter? And is it still, like, but I think it does.
1: Hey, you know, one of my favorite parts about the XXL freshman class is that cypher.
0: Yes, I want to see that.
1: I like to see that cypher.
0: Yes, and I've been looking, and they saying that this is the 10-year anniversary for that 2016 cover. And I was like, damn, who was on the 2016 cover? Would you like to like me to name some of those names so you can see who's still around?
1: Yeah.
0: Lil Yachty.
1: Okay.
0: Designer.
1: Uh-huh.
0: Dave East.
1: Okay.
0: Denzel Curry.
1: Okay.
0: I don't remember a Denzel Curry.
1: I do. Mm-hmm.
0: G Herbo.
1: Uh-huh.
0: Lil Uzi Vert.
1: Hey.
0: Lil Dicky.
1: Wow.
0: Anderson Paak.
1: Wow.
0: 21 Savage.
1: Wow.
0: Kodak Black.
1: Wow. Wow. That's a hell of a list.
0: What?
1: That's a hell of a list. And it sort of goes to the validity of the freshman class. So on this one, there are 12 artists. You have Larizzi,
0: mm-hmm.
1: Slayer, So Camo, who is from the Carolinas, Trap Dickey from the Carolinas, Belly Gang Cushington,
0: mm-hmm.
1: Chris Patrick, Babyface E, YK Nice, Skrilla, Trim from the Carolinas, Miles Minnick, who our wonderful intern informed us that he's actually a Christian rapper.
0: Yeah.
1: I wonder if he's the first Christian rapper to make the freshman class. I think that's dope that they include that. And Hurricane Wisdom. And DJ Drama is the official DJ for the Cypher.
0: Now, again, that's the 2026 class.
1: Mm, that's the 2026 class.
0: I just shared with you it's the 10-year anniversary for the 2016 class.
1: Mm-hmm.
0: But they say the best class that they've ever had is the 2010 class.
1: Which was?
0: J. Cole, Nipsey Hussle, Wiz Khalifa, Big Sean, Freddie Gibbs, OJ the Juice Man, and then J-Rock, Peele, Fashawn, and Donis. I don't know those last ones, but J. Cole, Nipsey, Wiz, Big Sean, Freddie Gibbs, and OJ the Juice Man is enough to hold that 2010 down.
2: You said Juice Man?
0: OJ the Juice Man. Okay. Hey. Okay.
1: Yeah.
0: You don't know?
1: OJ I do.
0: Juice Man. Okay.
1: I do.
0: Yeah.
1: I do.
0: No, I don't know.
1: I do.
0: Donis, Fashawn, Peele, I'm not familiar with those.
1: Once again, it goes back to the validity of this list.
0: Yeah.
1: You know, when you hear those names of those people that were on the freshman class and then look at where they are today,
0: mm-hmm.
1: I'm sure that these people that are on this list today mm-hmm. are excited about making that list. Because that was going to be my question. Is the XXL freshman class still relevant to the culture? Like, is it still important? Are we still looking for this? What do you think?
0: I don't know. That's a valid point. Like, I don't know if I was necessarily looking for it, but when I saw it dropped, I was like, oh, it's that time again. You dig what I'm saying? Like, so I wouldn't have went out of my way like, yo, anybody got the XXL Fred? I wouldn't have. But when I saw the list, I was like, oh, let me see who's on the list.
1: Mm-hmm.
0: Because to the point of the 2016 anniversary and the 2010, they definitely knock a lot of those out of the park.
1: Mm-hmm.
0: You dig what I'm saying? Like, I just named you a good 10, 15 names that's like still making substantial music in the form now. So, like, they might not miss, but then there's people, and I'm looking in the comments saying, this is the best freshman class they'd had in the last 3 years.
1: Really?
0: You know, so, like, I might go do a little bit of homework and see who was on last year's and the year before and that type deal. Maybe have that on Weekend Haps or something. But I don't know. Like, I think anytime we can keep these types of things, like I wish we could bring back the five mics.
1: Yeah.
0: You dig what I'm saying? Like those, there's certain things that should just automatically stay in the culture because that is what the culture was sort of founded on. Mm-hmm. You dig what I'm saying? And freshmen, new artists, that's what hip hop is all about. Who's the new artist? Who's making that new wave? And have these artists and three of them be from the Carolinas? I think it bodes well for us, man. We up.
1: Yeah, I'm not familiar with some of these artists that are on here, but our intern, Ice, is in here, and she was sort of educating us on some of them. Ice, is as the list as a whole, what do you think of it?
3: I think it's a good list as a whole, like, generally speaking. Mm-hmm. I definitely think it's going to be fun, going to be lit. We're going to have some bars for sure.
1: Who do you think didn't make the list that should have?
3: Mona Leo.
1: Yeah, absolutely. She was the one that came to my mind.
3: Like, first factual.
1: Yeah. Absolutely.
3: My girl was on tour. She had to come up off tour. Still popped up to some city dates.
1: Yep.
3: And still did something. Still showed out to her fans. Still.
0: I saw her when she came here.
1: You know who else I'm disappointed that I don't see him. See her on the list.
0: Who?
1: My girl, Ken the Man.
3: Yes.
1: I'm disappointed.
3: That's
1: I don't see my girl on the list.
3: Hitter right there.
1: Yeah. I'm disappointed I don't see her on the list. I think she deserved a spot.
0: That's fair.
3: She did.
1: Yeah. Yeah.
0: There's not enough female representation, to be honest. If I'm being completely honest.
3: And when they good, we'll see them.
1: Yeah. Yeah. We want to hear from you. 980-737-9898. A couple of questions for you. What do you think about this year's XXL freshman class? Did they leave anybody off? Do you think that this is still relevant? Give us a call. And who are you excited to see that made the list? Once again, 980-737-9898. Why?

0: you missed the announcement earlier in the madhouse, we are headed back to Rock Hill for our second block party of the year. It is going down.
1: And shouldst thou wish to sip from thine own enchanted goblet, thou mayest bring thine own spirits. Whether thy portion of choice be sweet, smooth, or guaranteed to make Cousin Harold think that he can win the tug of war by him damn self, bring thine spirits.
0: Lord Dot, just tell him the day and the time and the place.
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0: The time, Dot.
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0: The time, Lord Dot.
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0: No, we won't. We're not going to do hobby horses.
1: A raven has arrived with glorious news.
0: There's no bird in here.
1: A glorious news. Bring thine own spirit.
0: Where can people get information?
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0: Thank you, Lord Dot.
1: And Lord Dot will direct thee.
0: Thank you.
1: And thine friends.
0: Okay.
1: God save the kingdom.
2: I don't know why I keep ending it that way.
0: Listen, we are talking about the Double XL freshman class. They just dropped their lineup. 12 rising hip-hop artists are on it, and three of them are straight up out of the Carolinas. So Camo, Trap Dicky, and Trim, congratulations to them. And so we're asking you, do you think that this list is still relevant? And is it important? Who do you think was left off the list? Do you like the list? Do you think that they got it right? I think that they left off two people.
1: Yeah.
0: Mona Leo.
2: Mm-hmm.
0: Ken the Man.
1: Then they could have did a Photoshop on Trap Dicky right there.
0: Dot. Not going to let you do it. What do you think? 980-737-9898. We not going to let you do it. Let us know what you think.
1: Yeah, that's what I thought about.
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3: Let's go. Charlotte traffic.
5: On the interstates, the only place I'm really seeing delays, 77 north and southbound through the Huntersville area. Yorkmont Road at Beam Road, a stalled vehicle. Also, Providence Road at Green Tree Drive, an accident, and new trouble on Independence Boulevard at Sardis North.
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0: and it's summertime, and everybody want to get their roll on. 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Y'all already know that's who I'm rolling with. 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
11: 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Here's your Channel 9 Severe Weather Center 9 forecast.
12: Good morning. I'm Channel 9 meteorologist Keith Monday. A little more humid out there, ready to start the day today. And as the day goes on, we're watching for at least an isolated chance for a pop-up shower or thunderstorm. Highs back into the upper 80s, and then more heat building in for the weekend. Low to mid 90s with still a chance for a small pop-up storm.
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1: Power 98, Charlotte's plug for new hip-hop and R&B coming up. We are playing Black Smart. If you are Black Smart and you try to win these tickets, go ahead and get on the phone lines right now. 980-737-9898. We are looking for you. First caller through while you're dialing. Here's Boss Man D-Lo and Megan Thee Stallion. It's the Motion Party Remix. How did you say Motion Party? How did you do the chorus of Motion Party yesterday? What did you say?
2: I don't know. It's a Motion Party. You cannot get in.
1: Never mind.
2: I don't remember.
1: Never mind. It'll come up. Same. You'll remember.
2: Okay.
1: It'll come up later.
2: Yeah, buddy.

0: 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Hey, Nosy Neighbors, we are having just a little bit of technical difficulties here in the studio, but we still got the music for you. We still got some tickets for you, so make sure you keep listening. We got a chance for you to win these Black Smart tickets. That's coming your way next here on The Plug.
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3: Some mild emerging delays. If you're coming in on 77 North out of the Palmetto State, some brake lights around 485 and Arrowwood Road. Yorkmont at Beam Road, a stalled vehicle causing problems. Rex clearing on Greentree Drive at Providence and Independence Boulevard at Sardis Road North.
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0: Now you said you're going to hire somebody to do it.
1: I did. I said I was going to hire somebody to do it. So we're asking you, what is a chore that everyone hates, but you love to do?
0: Yeah.
1: What'd you get?
0: Mine was cleaning the bathroom. I shared that. But Nikki Nicole said vacuum and mopping, shampooing carpets. I hate a dirty floor. Sunshine Robinson said laundry. The whole process is relaxing to me. I told you, sis. Howard said laundry. Miss Love said washing clothes. Stephanie said laundry and cleaning bathrooms. My cousin Auburn said vacuuming and cleaning the carpet. Dakisha said the chore of telling others which chores they need to do. I enjoy folding clothes. I used to enjoy mowing the lawn. Then my mower broke and I started paying someone to do that for me. That was Dakisha said that. Nicholas said washing dishes. Veronica vacuuming. Does running water over collard greens count?
1: No.
0: Jay said mopping. Sheena said cleaning the bathroom. I got washing dishes, laundry, dishes, and cleaning the kitchen from Bree Bradley.
1: You know what we were talking about? It came up a little bit later on when I was telling you that I don't cook. And then I explained to you why I don't cook. And then I asked, is that a chore?
0: Yes.
1: And you said yes. And so, yeah, I hate that one too. But I got cleaning my bathroom, cleaning the kitchen, washing dishes. Mm. Someone said ironing clothes.
0: I ain't gonna cap. Like, I am the best ironer in the house. So that's always my chore. But I hate ironing.
1: Really?
0: Oh my gosh.
1: Yeah.
0: I hate it, but I am the best in the house.
1: Are you a throw your clothes in the dryer so you can knock the wrinkles out type person?
0: Depends on what it is, but I'm a crease dude though.
1: Mm.
0: Like I grew up with like my granddaddy, man, like the creases in the khakis and the creases in the slacks and the dress shirts being, I'm talking about
1: crisp.
0: Spray starch, the starch spray on it and then iron it.
1: Every single Sunday, my father would iron every single one of his military uniforms for the week. And I mean, he gonna starch them things down, and he gonna shine them shoes with the brush, not the like the one that comes that attached to it.
0: Y'all, nah, he got a toothbrush.
1: He's shining them bad boys with the big brush. You know,
0: that's some discipline.
1: Every single Sunday, I watched my father do that.
0: Nope.
1: Every single Sunday, to the point where I remember I used to have a pair of patent leather shoes, and I would shine them just like that,
0: like
1: watching my father. Mm-hmm. Mm-hmm. Yeah, he ain't play about that. Every single Sunday, he would do every single one of those suits.
0: I'd be watching. I'm not that good of a planner to plan out my outfits for the whole
1: Neither
0: week.
1: Neither am
0: like
1: I.
0: That.
1: I want to be that person so
0: I
1: bad.
0: Do, Jess.
1: I want to be that person
0: God,
1: so
0: do.
1: Bad that wakes up in the morning and my outfit is right there ready to go.
0: I'm talking about like Charlie Brown's closet. You know exactly what outfit you're wearing.
1: It does not happen.
0: It does not happen.
1: And the majority of the people on my page said that their favorite chore that they like to do that everybody else hates is laundry. So if any of you all would like to do mine.
0: Okay.
1: Go ahead and DM me at Miss Jessica.
0: Today.
1: Let me know.
0: Sis is hiring today.
1: I don't want to do this when I get home,
0: she
1: man.
0: She said she
1: I don't
0: got four Mount Everest's of clothes at the house
1: for you. Yeah. And then on top of that, that's just the dirty. But baby, in that guest room, I got a whole bed full of clean.
0: Are you serious?
1: It's bad. I'm telling you, Dot, it's bad. It's bad.
0: Take pictures. We want to see it. Put it on your Instagram
1: I am
0: story.
1: Embarrassed. I am embarrassed. I will not share it.
0: Are you serious?
1: I will not share it.
0: Wow.
1: You have to ask the guy to get that information up out of me. It's our Madhouse question of the day. Coming up, we're going to let y'all know what's happening.

0: 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Plug for hip hop and R&B.
1: What's your name, shout out
2: 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I got 545, shout out 545.
0: Power, 98. Yeah.

0: Power 98 Charlotte's plug for new hip hop and R&B. It's Friday. We outside. Let's find out what's happening for the weekend.
1: Turn the topic.
0: No, the weekend.
1: Sorry.
0: Weekend.
1: My bad.
0: Yeah, where is Lord Dot when you need him? No, never mind. Never mind. Never mind.
1: Oh. Can I do this first, please?
0: Okay.
1: Saturday Nights in the City just got a little bit more turn. If you did not know, man, Saturday nights you can join B-Notes and Butterfingers at 704 exclusive. Mm-hmm. Big energy, big vibes, the whole city be outside, man. And if you did not know, it's an inside and outside at 704 exclusive. You'll be inside like, where is everybody at? I know. And then you'll go outside like, holy hell, this is where everybody's at? Yeah, man, 3930 Brookshire Boulevard, Saturday Night Live at the all-new 704 exclusive. What up, Cheddar Man?
0: You know who else has the inside and the outside?
1: Who?
0: Infinity Live. And that's where I'm going to be tonight, tonight, tonight. Come join me along with Mr. Incognito for Forever Young Fridays. And that, I do this sort of thing because, you know, I like to make sure we having a good time in the party.
1: Mm-hmm.
0: I hand out shots.
1: Do you?
0: What? What? Walking around the crowd, you celebrating your birthday, all that. I'm doing it. I'm giving you, we going up. We going up tonight. I'm going to be out there from 10 until midnight. Mr. Incognito is going to be in there. Those doors open up at 9 p.m. Everyone is free before 11 p.m. We got hookah specials going on. 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We got free parking. And we just have a good time. The address is 7004 Smith Corners Boulevard. 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I'll be out there from 10:30 until 12:30. 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
1: Hey, man, I got some music for you if you're interested, man. T.I. Kill the King album drops today. I am very interested in that, man.
0: I am too.
1: He got collabs with Usher, Anderson .Paak, T-Pain, Summer Walker. Should be dope, man. Also, YoungBoy NBA, or NBA YoungBoy. It says YoungBoy never broke again on the stupid thing right here.
0: That's how they list it, too.
1: But it's NBA YoungBoy.
0: I don't know which one it is.
1: Yes, ISIS.
2: ISIS is here.
1: So yeah, thank you. Thank you, superhero. Super you.
2: Super you.
1: Yeah, am I sounding like Pawpaw if I say YoungBoy NBA?
2: Yes.
1: Do I sound like Pawpaw if I say YoungBoy never broke again?
2: No.
1: That sounds okay.
2: Yes.
0: Do I sound like Mama Mima if I say NBA YoungBoy?
2: No.
0: Okay. All right.
1: Y'all, so the only time I just can't say young, what did I say? YoungBoy NBA. You can't say YoungBoy NBA. Don't say that.
0: I don't think that sounds right either.
2: That don't even sound right.
1: Yeah, that sounds stupid.
2: You good, though. Thank you.
1: More leaks, too, man. More leaks, too, man. He got a surprise album that he dropped today for anybody that might be interested in that. Future got a song out. Radio. Quavo got a song out. Coi Leray got a song out. Remy Ma got a song out. And if you like movies, I know, what's the ugly boy name that work up here? Burpee. Burpee always talk about the movies, too. Supergirl drops today.
0: Okay.
1: Jackass.
0: They got another Jackass movie.
1: Yes, man. These dudes is 45, 50 years old.
0: Still acting up.
1: Letting elephants step on their testicles
0: still
1: and stuff. What are they doing?
0: I mean,
1: ridiculous. Lucky Strike is a Scott Eastwood movie. And Couture, Angelina Jolie is in a movie, man. So we're going to look at Supergirl. I'm interested in Supergirl and Jackass.
0: Let me tell you, there is a good series on Netflix. It didn't drop today, but a lot of people are talking about it. I Will Find You.
2: I just finished it last night.
0: It's so good.
2: Y'all need to watch it.
0: I Will Find You. It is on Netflix.
1: Really?
0: Go check that out.
1: I think Ryan was talking to me about that yesterday, as a matter of fact. Yeah. That's not the drum when the dude got out of jail and was looking for something.
0: Yeah,
1: that's the one Ryan was telling me about.
0: Yeah, that's a good one.
1: We're starting that today.
0: And I've seen a lot of people talking about The Polygamist on social media. I definitely want to check that one out, but I did not know. It's like 22 episodes.
1: Mm-hmm. Oh.
0: It's like 22 episodes. episodes of
1: it. Are they hour-long episodes?
0: I'm not 100% sure.
2: You gotta turn your captions on.
0: Yeah, you gotta turn your captions on for it. And that's, I started it, but I started it while I was doing something. And you can't really do that because you have to actually watch it. Yeah. Yeah, so you gotta watch it while you have some time to actually sit and read it.
1: What's crazy is C was just talking about that the other day too. And she was saying it's one of those where, because we hate movies where the words don't match their lips.
0: Absolutely.
1: But she said it was worth it, though. Like, she said everybody's talking about how worth it is. I'm like, a polygamy movie?
0: Yeah.
1: What is she trying to talk about, woman?
0: Yeah, that's what I've heard.
1: I'm interested.
0: That's what I've heard. Right. Both of those are on Netflix, so you can check that out. That's what's happening this weekend. If you need more details about any of those events, go to our website, power98fm.com.

0: 8:41. You know, normally around this time we do the foreplay at four, but
1: hear ye, please gather round, we have an announcement for thee. And make haste to the Emmitt, I was about to say Emmitt Smith.
2: Oh my
1: Emmitt Smith played for the Cowboys.
2: Get it together.
1: And make haste to the Emmitt Scott Recreational Center Saturday, July 11th from 5 until 7 p.m. The feast is free. The fun is plentiful. The bragging rights are priceless. A raven hath arrived with glorious news.
2: There's no damn bird
1: the
2: in
1: festivities
2: here.
1: Are absolutely free.
2: They are.
1: Not one single gold coin shall be accepted.
2: Nobody has a gold
1: from
2: coin.
1: Anyone in the realm.
2: You can't accept it.
1: God save the kingdom.
2: Why does God need to save the kingdom?
0: Thank you, Lord Dodd.
1: Not a problem. I will be there upon thine hobby horse. There will be
2: a hobby horse race. There will not be a hobby horse race.
1: Anyone who would like to challenge Lord Dodd.
2: Most people don't even know what
1: hobby horse race festivities, please meet me July 11th, Saturday, in the township of Rock Hill.
0: For those of you all that are listening, we are back with another Power 98 cookout, and we are taking over Rock Hill. We are inviting you and your family and friends to the cookout Saturday, July 11th. Did you tell them the time, Lord Dot?
1: Hear ye, hear ye, the time upon thy time, Ladex, is 5 p.m. until 7 p.m.
0: Yes.
1: And the refreshments and the food. Please answer thine mobile correspondence device. There will also be free refreshments and free food for thy to dine on until all foods are gone. Free feasting.
0: Which, in other words, means from 5 until 7, we will be at the Emmitt Scott Recreation Center. We're going to have free food for everyone
1: And there shall be prizes. Mm-hmm. And there shall be the tug of war challenge.
0: Which means that we'll have games and prizes. And we have created a tug of war challenge where Power 98 competes against you, the listeners, in a tug of war competition.
1: So gather thy strongest warriors. Mm-hmm. Bring thy cousins who swear they have played professional football before. Mm-hmm. Please saddle thine horses and meet us in
0: the township
1: of Rock Hill, South Carolina. And it's at the Emmitt Scott Recreation Center on Saturday, July 11th, from 5 p.m. until 7 p.m. and challenge thee.
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1: May
0: out there.
1: Thy belly be full and God, say it with me, Jess. God save the kingdom.
0: Thank you. 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Coming up, we are going to be roll calling. You can roll call with me at Avis. Jessica, is it Lord Dot or is it B Dot that's going to be roll calling?
1: It's going to be on B Dot's page, but Lord Dot shall be here to shout out all of the townships in the area.
0: Lord Dot, what is your Instagram page? So?
1: B Dot Television.
0: It's not television.
1: It's not. It's just TV.
0: Yeah, B.TV. It's coming your way next. You're on the plug.
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2: 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I'm Miss Jessica the Girl Next Door. 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
1: Ooh. 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It's 9:56. Time for us to get on up out of here. I can feel it. You ready?
2: Nope.
3: Even though you didn't listen anyway.
2: I'm not.
1: Come on now.
3: Appreciate you for rocking with the madhouse.
2: I am not.
3: Just like to show
1: you got it. You got this, Doc.
2: You got faith in me?
1: You got this.
2: What time is it?
1: It's time for the roll call. It's time for the roll call.
2: For me.
1: Where they at?
2: Valentine.
1: Where they at?
2: Noda.
1: Where they at? Where
2: Concord.
1: They at? Where they at? It's time for the roll call.
2: It is.
1: It's time for the roll call.
2: It is Salisbury.
1: Where they at?
2: Downtown.
1: Banana.
2: Damn, Jess. You know why?
1: Why?
2: Because I was trying to get Kannapolis in there. I was trying to throw the ones that don't normally, I wanted to say Salisbury, and then when I got to Kannapolis, them four syllables, tough to try to fit that in two spots.
1: That ain't going to fit in there.
2: And when I was trying to do that in my mind, it made me just fumble.
1: You're overthinking it, Doc.
2: I did.
1: You overthinking it.
2: I did. Because I want to shout out the ones that y'all don't never shout out Monroe. Y'all don't never shout out Valentine. Monroe. That's why I just did that one.
1: We do Monroe.
2: Very rarely.
1: But let me not talk because I don't shout out
2: names. Exactly.
1: I'm going to be quiet.
2: Exactly. Mm. But Kannapolis never gets no love.
1: Okay.
2: Concord gets very minimal love.
1: I don't know about that.
2: He gets a lot of love.
1: In here.
2: I know, but he's still.
1: Burby, yeah, he takes care of it.
2: You think so?
1: Yeah. Uh-huh.
2: And then, like, y'all don't be realizing, but they be listening down in the 336, too. I think I should incorporate them a little bit, too.
1: Maybe. Like, I mean, that's on you.
2: Some Trey Fong, some
1: know that.
2: Greensboro in there.
1: It could. I mean, you had the opportunity.
2: I did.
1: You missed the ball.
2: What's up? Big shout out to everybody on my live right now. Rocking with the Madhouse. We outside. What's happening?
1: You want to do your shout outs?
2: Yep.
1: Go ahead.
2: Big shout out to Nikki right here. Nikki SoFly Jones is on here. Big shout out to, let's say, Lady Love. Big shout out to, let's see, Fatherhood Network. Drina right there. Big shout out to Drina. Julian Braxton. Hey, Jazzy. What's happening? My boy Wink. What up, Wink?
1: Hi, you know
2: what
1: I'm saying?
2: Yes, sir. Winkity dinky dinky dink.
1: Wink recently had surgery.
2: Wink had surgery, and my boy Corey had surgery too, man.
1: Yeah, I talked to Wink after his surgery.
2: Corey
1: shout out
2: was
1: to him.
2: In Houston and he got into a bike accident.
1: Oh,
2: he just had to have surgery on his leg yesterday.
1: Oh, no.
2: Yeah, big shout out to Corey, man. Trey Fo, WSSU is praying for you. QCB, what's happening, my boy QCB?
1: What's going on?
2: Whoever this is, shouting out to Trey Fo. Who is this? A famous Chula, I believe. I don't know. Kobe George, what it do, my boy?
1: Okay. Happy birthday to the homie Adrian Calhoun, who is celebrating his birthday today. And shout out to Miss Isis, who always holds down the spot when we are down.
2: Our
1: here.
2: Thanks,
1: yeah.
2: I'm not shouting out no damn Isis.
1: Don't do that,
2: Michael.
1: Don't do that, Don. I remember. Do you remember being an intern? And when you did an intern, how bad you wanted to actually like talk on the air and like, yeah. So shout out to Miss
2: Isis. That was always the thing.
1: For hanging out with us. You got a shout out.
4: No, not today.
1: Okay.
2: And she don't know how to talk in the microphone. We got your microphone
4: on. Not today.
1: We got to get her some headphones.
4: Yeah, I can't hear nothing, guys.
1: So next week, that's your responsibility. Bring some headphones in so you can be listening. Yeah.
4: I got you.
2: Big shout out to my bro, B Chill, man. Brandon Childress plays overseas, but he was in the Drew League last night playing, and Zay had to play against Brandon Childress.
1: Really?
2: Oh, my God.
1: Hi, Zay. That's my buddy.
2: Zay did very well, man. Brandon Childress went for 41 last night.
1: Wow.
2: But he only scored 7 of those against Zay.
1: Oh, okay.
2: Yeah, Zay was in his bag now.
1: Okay.
2: Zay was tough, man.
1: Okay.
2: I appreciate that, man. Big shout out to all my folks in Greensboro, man. Rarely home, but always repping. Y'all know that. Mr. Woods, what's happening? Angelica, what's happening? Do Dirty, what the business is, boy. Be Brief and Kurt. Kurt
1: Before
2: Collins,
1: I get out of here, Doc, guess what happened yesterday?
2: What happened?
1: And I needed someone to talk to about this because I can't talk to anybody in my family about
2: Why
1: it because they don't
2: me?
1: Know. Yesterday was my nephew's birthday. Turned 20 years old.
2: Oh, can I tell what he did?
1: Yeah, go ahead.
2: Sleeved up.
1: I'm sleeved up.
2: My boy
1: up.
2: Inked up from the, I'm talking about from the shoulder to the knuckles.
1: Whole arm
2: done up.
1: He called me and told me that he was going to do it. And then as soon as, he called me when he got to the shop because I was like, I need to talk to your tattoo artist. And then as soon as it was over and it was done, he called me. And I was the first person he called. And like, his parents know. but like nobody else in the family knows.
2: He just gonna pop out with it.
1: Oh,
2: Granny's gonna go crazy.
4: Wait, y'all said no one else knows, and y'all.
1: Well, they not hearing. They not hearing this area.
2: Oh, they gonna hear it by now.
1: Oh, no.
2: It's gonna travel.
1: No,
4: you know where it is.
1: Don't tell. Don't tell on him, y'all.
2: Hey, tell on him, y'all.
1: Don't tell on him.
2: He need a spanking.
1: No,
2: that old clip art.
1: His parents said that it was okay, so he didn't sneak and go get it done.
2: Oh,
1: he didn't sneak and go get it done.
2: Okay,
1: they said it was okay.
4: Is.
1: Oh, right. My goodness.
2: I just got challenged on my live, too.
1: To what?
2: Can I just respond?
1: Yeah, go ahead. Hurry up, though.
2: When thine attends, Raquel, bringeth thine hobby horse, bringeth thine armor, and watch as I, along with the knights of Power 98, shall dethrone anyone who thinks that they can come and take the title that belongs to us in the tongue. A raven hath come and given glory.
1: Lord God, we have to go. Let's do the prayer.
2: God save.
1: No, not that prayer.
2: Oh.
1: The other, the Baptist prayer. Oh. We want to do the Baptist prayer.
2: My bad.
1: Now may the Lord watch between me and thee while we're absent, one from another.
2: God save the kingdom.
1: Bye, y'all. Bye.

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0: and Stats is the number one R&B park in the Carolinas. This Friday, it's Drake Night. 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
2: 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Here's your Channel 9 Severe Weather Center 9 forecast.
3: Good morning. I'm Channel 9 meteorologist Keith Monday. A little more humid out there, ready to start the day today. And as the day goes on, we're watching for at least an isolated chance for a pop-up shower or thunderstorm. Highs back into the upper 80s, and then more heat building in for the weekend. Low to mid-90s with still a chance for a small pop-up storm.
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0: If you do, be right back here in the Madhouse on Monday morning. We want to hear all about it.
1: Jessica, that's what happened. You
0: won't believe. 724, I got your nosy neighbor news, and we got some tickets for you. You better be listening to find out what you can win next week.
2: And B-Dog's back. 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
2: 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Burt back, so you know Pastor Reels will be here to give you a good word. Because you know you heat is going to miss church on Sunday.
0: At 8:30, we are headed into the courtroom. The Justice Doghouse courtroom is back. You decide who is innocent and who is guilty and die. Guess what? I'm going to get someone special on the line for us.
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1: I'm Channel 9 meteorologist Keith Monday. A little warmer today, but definitely more humid. That's kind of the big story for today. High still upper 80s to around 90, but we'll be watching for a chance for an isolated shower or thunderstorm. Then a little more heat this weekend. We're back in the low to mid 90s and still a chance for a daily pop-up storm.
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2: 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Burt back, so you know Pastor Rios will be here to give you a good word. 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
0: At 8:30, we are headed into the courtroom. 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

Too Hard for Radio, the latest from Drake. Mr. Hancock, you know you gotta tune into the Midday Jump Off. And you know Monster Jam is back at the Spectrum Center July 18th and 19th with three action-packed shows featuring racing, freestyle, and massive monster truck action. 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
8: 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Here's your Channel 9 Severe Weather Center 9 forecast.
9: I'm Channel 9 meteorologist Keith Monday. A little warmer today, but definitely more humid. That's kind of the big story for today. High still upper 80s to around 90, but we'll be watching for a chance for an isolated shower or thunderstorm. Then a little more heat this weekend. We're back in the low to mid 90s and still a chance for a daily pop-up storm.
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0: morning. 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
1: 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It's Fly Tire from V101.9. 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
1: What you gonna do if that dog chase you? 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
12: 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Here's your Channel 9 Severe Weather Center 9 forecast.
13: I'm Channel 9 meteorologist Keith Monday. A little warmer today, but definitely more humid. That's kind of the big story for today. High still upper 80s to around 90, but we'll be watching for a chance for an isolated shower or thunderstorm. Then a little more heat this weekend. We're back in the low to mid 90s and still a chance for a daily pop-up storm.
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That's right. Chris Brown, Usher, Friday, July 17th at the Bank of America Stadium. 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They doing it real big, Friday and Saturday. 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Up next, we got Miss Jessica, the girl next door. You know she's got the Afternoon Vibe show. Speaking of Miss Jessica, you can check her out tomorrow from 10:30 a.m. to 12:30 p.m.

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We're going to be at Infinity Live. Miss Jessica, the girl next door, is going to be crazy. Keep it locked to the plug. 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

0: 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We want to hear all about it.
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2: 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Burt back, so you know Pastor Rios will be here to give you a good word. 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
0: At 8:30, we are headed into the courtroom. The Justice Doghouse courtroom is back. 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

0: 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Hey y'all, Miss Jessica the Girl Next Door in the building. 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
8: Let's go.
9: I'm Chalmers, meteorologist Keith Monday. A little warmer today, but definitely more humid. That's kind of the big story for today. High still upper 80s to around 90, but we'll be watching for a chance for an isolated shower or thunderstorm. Then a little more heat this weekend. We're back in the low to mid 90s and still a chance for a daily pop-up storm.
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1: I heard what you said through the grapevine. 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Getting religious with it. Time crossing these state lines.

Younger, yo told me he been on some positive. 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Lately, I just wanna show up and body some. 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Always been a little mathematician. 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Hard times don't last. Remember when cops are rats talking out my. Boy, you ain't with a.

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If you did, you might have seen somebody special on stage. No Limit Larry, he's out there at BET. 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
0: At 8:30, we are headed into the courtroom. 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Guess what? 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

0: 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Charlotte traffic.
1: Heaviest spot right now, 85 South, headed to Gaston County. Accident at Little Rock Road, also at the river, and another accident at exit 27 in Belmont. Very heavy for about 7 or 8 miles there. I-77 South at West Boulevard, an accident after the Buster Boyd Bridge. Expect an accident there with a huge amount of backups all the way before Lake Wylie. More headed Cedar Street, West Sugar Creek at Equipment Drive, LaSalle at Newcastle, and Providence at Cherokee.
2: 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It's Fly Time from V101.9. 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

0: at Stats is the number one R&B part in the Carolinas. 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
2: 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Here's your Channel 9 Severe Weather Center 9 forecast.
3: We're going to settle down those storm chances in the Queen City, but we need to be ready for a return tomorrow night. Here's a check of your forecast from Severe Weather Center 9. I'm meteorologist John Ahrens. Through the night, quiet. Most of your Saturday is just about the heat. Highs in the mid-90s. And then thunderstorms returning late evening into your early Sunday.
4: Congratulations to No Limit Larry for being inducted into the 2026 National Black Radio Hall of Fame. No Limit. 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
2: And B-Dog's back. 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
2: 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Burt back, so you know Pastor Rios will be here to give you a good word. 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
0: At 8:30, we are headed into the courtroom. 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You decide who is innocent and who is guilty and die. 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
6: Charlotte traffic.
7: Couple of heavy spots on the interstate. 85 south, an accident at Belmont, exit 27. Backup start at Little Rock Road. I-77, there's an accident at Woodlawn, and it's heavy both directions, north and southbound. Arrowwood and Whitehall Park, an accident. Remount at Wilkinson, North Tryon and Tondo, and still clearing Moorhead at Cedar Street.
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1: Charlotte traffic.
2: 85 South, still your slow spot. Belmont exit 27, an accident. Another at Little Rock Road. I-77 South at Remount Road, an accident. Slow going, getting out of Uptown. North Sharon Amity at Randolph. West Boulevard at Airport Drive. South Tryon at Dirigara. Expect delays. Brookshire at Mount Holly, Huntersville Road. 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North Tryon at Atondo. 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
1: 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It's Fly Time from V101.9. 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
7: 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Here's your Channel 9 Severe Weather Center 9 forecast.
8: We're going to settle down those storm chances in the Queen City, but we need to be ready for a return tomorrow night. Here's a check of your forecast from Severe Weather Center 9. I'm meteorologist John Ahrens. Through the night, quiet. Most of your Saturday is just about the heat. Highs in the mid-90s. And then thunderstorms returning late evening into your early Sunday.
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13: Why the hell so many people are trying to tell me to slow down? 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
4: 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If you do, be right back here in the madhouse on Monday morning. 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
4: At 8:30, we are headed into the courtroom. 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
13: Not bad for a Friday commute. A little bit of delay, 85 South. Accident at Little Rock Road and still brake tapping all the way through Belmont. No surprise there. Providence and Hermitage. W.T. Harris at J.W. Clay. North Sharon Amity at Randolph. West Boulevard at Airport Drive. South Tryon at Derrigora. Brookshire at Mont Holly. Huntersville Road, a little bit of delay. Westinghouse at Texland. And still clearing Arrowwood at Whitehall Park.
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0: 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No excuses, just the right alibi.
1: Charlotte traffic.
2: Interstate's moving along pretty nicely. 85 south at the 485 interchange on the west side. A little bit of brake tapping there, not unusual. At 485 on the north side, an accident just after Oakdale. Prosperity Church at Drywood, South Boulevard at Remount, and still clearing W.T. Harris at Lakeview.
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0: 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Somebody tell them people Mr. Hem is here.
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2: And B-Dog's back. 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
2: 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Burt back, so you know Pastor Rios will be here to give you a good word. 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
0: At 8:30, we are headed into the courtroom. The Justice Doghouse courtroom is back. You decide who is innocent and who is guilty and die. Guess what?
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8: Only a couple of issues remain on the interstate. That's 485 Interloop on the north side, just after Oakdale, and 85 south at 485 headed out to Gaston County. The brake tapping is usual. Prosperity Church at Drywood, South Boulevard at Remount, and still clearing W.T. Harris at Lakeview.
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0: the trendsetters, and history-making black professionals. Saturday, September 19th at Sonista Hotel in Charlotte. Salute No Limit Larry.
1: A staple in the city, holding down his community. CLT to the heart.
2: That's right.
3: No

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I remember running from 12, now we in V12. Thought I was surrounded by real, guess I ain't see well. 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
1: Yeah, you know I'm a nine figure. We put him up 10 by 10. Spin that and spin it again. 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

0: won't lock in with us. 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Next day he flew back. I talk so much I need a tic tac. I got 5,000 for you. Help me set this.
1: Plain Jane, Jackie Chan.
2: Yo, it's a state of emergency.
3: State of emergency.
1: I can see it. 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

0: morning. We want to hear all about it. Some tickets for you. You better be listening to find out what you can win next week.
1: And B-Dog's back. So that means 740. I got three of the most useless facts you'll never need, never, not a day in life.
0: Damn.
2: In trivia form.
3: What kind of is that?
1: Then DJ Incognito, he got you in the mix at 750. Burt back, so you know Pastor Reels will be here to give you a good word. Because you know you heat is going to miss church on Sunday.
0: At 8:30, we are headed into the courtroom. It's Justice Doghouse Courtroom is back. You decide who is innocent and who is guilty and die. Guess what? I'm going to get someone special on the line for us.
1: Who?
0: I can't tell you.
1: Who?
0: Maybe

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1: Lock it in, though.
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1: Madhouse, fool.
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